A temperature of 57 at Rochester and 59 at Mankato. At International Falls, it was mostly sunny, with a temperature of 47. At Brainerd, it was partly sunny, with a temperature of 54. At Duluth, it was cloudy, with a temperature of 49. Once again at 5 p.m., in Buffalo, it was 57 degrees under mostly sunny skies. And in Maple Lake, it was 60 degrees under mostly sunny skies. 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The current time is 5:18 p.m. Central Daylight Time. Frost advisory in effect from 2 a.m. to 8 a.m. Friday. What? Temperatures as low as 32 will result in frost formation. Where? In Minnesota, Chisago and Isani counties. In Wisconsin, Barron, Hoke, Rusk, Chippewa, Dunn, Eau Claire, Pepin, Pierce, and St. Croix counties. When? From 2 a.m. to 8 a.m. Friday. The following impacts are expected. Frost could harm sensitive outdoor vegetation. Sensitive outdoor plants may be killed if left uncovered. Take steps now to protect tender plants from the cold. Repeating, a frost advisory has been issued from 2 a.m. Friday until 8 a.m. Friday for the following county, Isanti, Minnesota. Now here is the hazardous weather outlook for portions of central and southern Minnesota and west central Wisconsin. For tonight, areas of frost are possible, mainly in east-central Minnesota through west-central Wisconsin. And now the extended outlook for the period Friday through Wednesday. Areas of frost are possible Friday morning. Spotter information statement. Skywarn spotter activation will not be needed. The St. Cloud, Minnesota climate summary is at 4 p.m., May 7, 2026. So far today the high temperature has been 60 degrees and the low 24 degrees. No precipitation has fallen. No snow has fallen. The normal high temperature for tomorrow is 65 degrees and the normal low is 42. The record high for tomorrow is 85, which occurred in 1985, and the record low is 23, which occurred in 1945. Sunset tonight is at 8:31 p.m. Sunrise tomorrow is at 5:54 a.m. Now the forecast for central Minnesota, from St. Cloud to the northwest Twin Cities suburbs. Tonight, increasing clouds. Areas of frost late in the night. Lows in the mid-30s. Northwest winds up to 5 miles an hour with gusts to around 20 miles an hour shifting to the southwest overnight. Friday, mostly sunny. Highs in the upper 60s. Southwest winds up to 5 miles an hour, increasing to west 10 to 15 miles an hour in the afternoon. Friday night, partly cloudy in the evening, then mostly cloudy with a 50% chance of rain showers overnight. Lows in the lower 40s. Northwest winds 5 to 10 miles an hour. Gusts up to 25 miles an hour in the evening. Saturday, mostly sunny. Highs around 60. Northwest winds 5 to 15 miles an hour. Saturday night, mostly clear. Areas of frost overnight. Lows in the mid-30s. Northwest winds 5 to 15 miles an hour, decreasing to up to 5 miles an hour overnight. Sunday, sunny. Areas of frost in the morning. Highs in the upper 50s. Sunday night, clear. Areas of frost overnight. Lows in the lower 30s. Monday, sunny. Areas of frost in the morning. Highs in the mid-60s. Monday night, not as cool. Mostly cloudy. Chance of rain showers overnight. Lows in the mid-40s. Chance of showers 50%. Tuesday, mostly cloudy with chance of rain showers in the morning.
then mostly sunny in the afternoon.

afternoon. Highs in the mid-60s. Chance of showers 50%. Tuesday night through Wednesday night, partly cloudy. Lows in the mid-40s. Highs in the lower 70s. Thursday, mostly sunny. Chance of rain showers in the morning. Highs in the upper 70s. Chance of showers 30%. Again, the forecast for central Minnesota, from St. Cloud to the northwest Twin Cities suburbs for tonight, increasing clouds. Areas of frost late in the night. Lows in the mid-30s. Northwest winds up to 5 miles an hour with gusts to around 20 miles an hour shifting to the southwest overnight. At 5 p.m., in Buffalo, it was mostly sunny. The temperature was 57 degrees, the dew point was 19, and the relative humidity was 23%. The wind was northwest at 12 miles an hour. The pressure was 29.81 inches and falling. In Maple Lake, it was mostly sunny. The temperature was 60 degrees, the dew point was 19, and the relative humidity was 20%. The wind was northwest at 10 miles an hour. The pressure was 29.82 inches and falling. Elsewhere across central Minnesota, it was sunny, with a temperature of 57 at Anoka, 57 at Crystal, and 59 at Litchfield. It was mostly sunny, with a temperature of 58 at the Twin Cities, 59 at St. Cloud, and 61 at Wilmer. At Little Falls, it was partly sunny, with a temperature of 55. At Princeton, it was cloudy, with a temperature of 56. Around the state, it was sunny, with a temperature of 57 at Rochester, and 59 at Mankato. At International Falls, it was mostly sunny, with a temperature of 47. At Brainerd, it was partly sunny, with a temperature of 54. At Duluth, it was cloudy, with a temperature of 49. Once again at 5 p.m., in Buffalo, it was 57 degrees under mostly sunny skies. And in Maple Lake, it was 60 degrees under mostly sunny skies. 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The current time is 5:25 p.m. Central Daylight Time. Frost advisory in effect from 2 a.m. to 8 a.m. Friday. What temperatures as low as 32 will result in frost formation? Where, in Minnesota, Chisago and Isani counties? In Wisconsin, Barron, Polk, Rusk, Chippewa, Dunn, Eau Claire, Pepin, Pierce, in St. Croix counties. When, from 2 a.m. to 8 a.m. Friday. The following impacts are expected. Frost could harm sensitive outdoor vegetation. Sensitive outdoor plants may be killed if left uncovered. Take steps now to protect tender plants from the cold. Repeating, a frost advisory has been issued from 2 a.m. Friday until 8 a.m. Friday for the following county, Isanti, Minnesota. Now here is the hazardous weather outlook for portions of central and southern Minnesota and west central Wisconsin. For tonight, areas of frost are possible, mainly in east central Minnesota through west central Wisconsin. And now the extended outlook for the period Friday through Wednesday. Areas of frost are possible Friday morning. Spotter information statement, Skywarn spotter activation will not be needed. Now the forecast for central Minnesota, from St. Cloud to the northwest Twin Cities suburbs. Tonight, increasing clouds. Areas of frost late in the night. Lows in the mid-30s. Northwest winds up to 5 miles an hour with gusts to around 20 miles an hour shifting to the southwest overnight. Friday, mostly sunny. Highs in the upper 60s. Southwest winds up to 5 miles an hour increasing to west 10 to 15 miles an hour in the afternoon. Friday night, partly cloudy in the evening,
then mostly cloudy with a 50% chance of rain showers overnight. Lows in the lower 40s. Northwest winds 5 to 10 miles an hour. Gusts up to 25 miles an hour in the evening. Saturday, mostly sunny. Highs around 60. Northwest winds 5 to 15 miles an hour. Saturday night, mostly clear. Areas of frost overnight. Lows in the mid-30s. Northwest winds 5 to 15 miles an hour, decreasing to up to 5 miles an hour overnight. Sunday, sunny. Areas of frost in the morning. Highs in the upper 50s. Sunday night, clear. Areas of frost overnight. Lows in the lower 30s. Monday, sunny. Areas of frost in the morning. Highs in the mid-60s. Monday night, not as cool. Mostly cloudy. Chance of rain showers overnight. Lows in the mid-40s. Chance of showers 50%. Tuesday, mostly cloudy with chance of rain showers in the morning, then mostly sunny in the afternoon. Highs in the mid-60s. Chance of showers 50%. Tuesday night through Wednesday night, partly cloudy. Lows in the mid-40s. Highs in the lower 70s. Thursday, mostly sunny. Chance of rain showers in the morning. Highs in the upper 70s. Chance of showers 30%. Again, the forecast for central Minnesota, from St. Cloud to the northwest Twin Cities suburbs for tonight, increasing clouds. Areas of frost late in the night. Lows in the mid-30s. Northwest winds up to 5 miles an hour with gusts to around 20 miles an hour, shifting to the southwest overnight. At 5 p.m., in Buffalo, it was mostly sunny. The temperature was 57 degrees, the dew point was 19, and the relative humidity was 23%. The wind was northwest at 12 miles an hour. The pressure was 29.81 inches and falling. In Maple Lake, it was mostly sunny. The temperature was 60 degrees, the dew point was 19, and the relative humidity was 20%. The wind was northwest at 10 miles an hour. The pressure was 29.82 inches and falling. Elsewhere across central Minnesota, it was sunny, with a temperature of 57 at Anoka, 57 at Crystal, and 59 at Litchfield. It was mostly sunny, with a temperature of 58 at the Twin Cities, 59 at St. Cloud, and 61 at Willmar. At Little Falls, it was partly sunny, with a temperature of 55. At Princeton, it was cloudy, with a temperature of 56. Around the state, it was sunny, with a temperature of 57 at Rochester, and 59 at Mankato. At International Falls, it was mostly sunny, with a temperature of 47. At Brainerd, it was partly sunny, with a temperature of 54. At Duluth, it was cloudy, with a temperature of 49. Once again at 5 p.m., in Buffalo, it was 57 degrees under mostly sunny skies. And in Maple Lake, it was 60 degrees under mostly sunny skies. The St. Cloud, Minnesota climate summary is at 4 p.m., May 7, 2026. So far today, the high temperature has been 60 degrees and the low 24 degrees. No precipitation has fallen. No snow has fallen. The normal high temperature for tomorrow is 65 degrees, and the normal low is 42. The record high for tomorrow is 85, which occurred in 1985, and the record low is 23, which occurred in 1945. Sunset tonight is at 8:31 p.m. Sunrise tomorrow is at 5:54 a.m. This is Weather Radio Station WNG676 Clearwater, broadcasting on a frequency of 162.50 MHz. 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The current time is 5:32 p.m. Central Daylight Time. Frost advisory in effect from 2 a.m. to 8 a.m. Friday. What?
temperatures as low as 32 will result in frost formation. Where? In Minnesota, Chisago and Isani counties. In Wisconsin, Barron, Polk, Rusk, Chippewa, Dunn, Eau Claire, Pepin, Fierce, and St. Croix counties. When? From 2 a.m. to 8 a.m. Friday. The following impacts are expected. Frost could harm sensitive outdoor vegetation. Sensitive outdoor plants may be killed. Outdoor vegetation. Sensitive outdoor plants may be killed if left uncovered. Take steps now to protect tender plants from the cold. Repeating, a frost advisory has been issued from 2 a.m. Friday until 8 a.m. Friday for the following county, Isanti, Minnesota. Now here is the hazardous weather outlook for portions of central and southern Minnesota and west central Wisconsin. For tonight, areas of frost are possible, mainly in east central Minnesota through west central Wisconsin. Now the extended outlook for the period Friday through Wednesday. Areas of frost are possible Friday morning. Spotter information statement. Skywarn spotter activation will not be needed. Now the forecast for central Minnesota, from St. Cloud to the northwest Twin Cities suburbs. Tonight, increasing clouds. Areas of frost late in the night. Lows in the mid-30s. Northwest winds up to 5 miles an hour with gusts to around 20 miles an hour shifting to the southwest overnight. Friday, mostly sunny. Highs in the upper 60s. Southwest winds up to 5 miles an hour increasing to west 10 to 15 miles an hour in the afternoon. Friday night, partly cloudy in the evening, then mostly cloudy with a 50% chance of rain showers overnight. Lows in the lower 40s. Northwest winds 5 to 10 miles an hour. Gusts up to 25 miles an hour in the evening. Saturday, mostly sunny. Highs around 60. Northwest winds 5 to 15 miles an hour. Saturday night, mostly clear. Areas of frost overnight. Lows in the mid-30s. Northwest winds 5 to 15 miles an hour decreasing to up to 5 miles an hour overnight. Sunday, sunny. Areas of frost in the morning. Highs in the upper 50s. Sunday night, clear. Areas of frost overnight. Lows in the lower 30s. Monday, sunny. Areas of frost in the morning. Highs in the mid-60s. Monday night, not as cool. Mostly cloudy. Chance of rain showers overnight. Lows in the mid-40s. Chance of showers 50%. Tuesday, mostly cloudy with chance of rain showers in the morning, then mostly sunny in the afternoon. Highs in the mid-60s. Chance of showers 50%. Tuesday night through Wednesday night, partly cloudy. Lows in the mid-40s. Highs in the lower 70s. Thursday, mostly sunny. Chance of rain showers in the morning. Highs in the upper 70s. Chance of showers 30%. Again, the forecast for central Minnesota, from St. Cloud to the northwest Twin Cities suburbs for tonight, increasing clouds. Areas of frost late in the night. Lows in the mid-30s. Northwest winds up to 5 miles an hour with gusts to around 20 miles an hour shifting to the southwest overnight. At 5 p.m., in Buffalo, it was mostly sunny. The temperature was 57 degrees, the dew point was 19, and the relative humidity was 23%. The wind was northwest at 12 miles an hour. The pressure was 29.81 inches and falling. In Maple Lake, it was mostly sunny. The temperature was 60 degrees, the dew point was 19, and the relative humidity was 20%. The wind was northwest at 10 miles an hour. The pressure was 29.82 inches and falling. Elsewhere across central Minnesota, it was sunny, with a temperature of 57 at Anoka, 57 at Crystal, and 59 at Litchfield. It was mostly sunny, with a temperature of 58 at the Twin Cities,
59 at St. Cloud, and 61 at Wilmer. At Little Falls, it was partly sunny.

a temperature of 55. At Princeton, it was cloudy, with a temperature of 56. Around the state, it was sunny, with a temperature of 57 at Rochester, and 59 at Mankato. At International Falls, it was mostly sunny, with a temperature of 47. At Brainerd, it was partly sunny, with a temperature of 54. At Duluth, it was cloudy, with a temperature of 49. Once again at 5 p.m., in Buffalo, it was 57 degrees under mostly sunny skies. And in Maple Lake, it was 60 degrees under mostly sunny skies. 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The current time is 5:38 p.m. Central Daylight Time. Frost advisory in effect from 2 a.m. to 8 a.m. Friday. What temperatures as low as 32 will result in frost formation? Where in Minnesota, Chisago and Isani counties? In Wisconsin, Barron, Polk, Rusk, Chippewa, Dunn, Eau Claire, Pepin, Pierce, and St. Croix counties. When, from 2 a.m. to 8 a.m. Friday. The following impacts are expected. Frost could harm sensitive outdoor vegetation. Sensitive outdoor plants may be killed if left uncovered. Take steps now to protect tender plants from the cold. Repeating, a frost advisory has been issued from 2 a.m. Friday until 8 a.m. Friday for the following county, Isanti, Minnesota. Now here is the hazardous weather outlook for portions of central and southern Minnesota and west central Wisconsin. For tonight, areas of frost are possible, mainly in east central Minnesota through west central Wisconsin. And now the extended outlook for the period Friday through Wednesday. Areas of frost are possible Friday morning. Spotter information statement, Skywarn spotter activation will not be needed. The St. Cloud, Minnesota climate summary is at 4 p.m., May 7, 2026. So far today the high temperature has been 60 degrees and the low 24 degrees. No precipitation has fallen. No snow has fallen. The normal high temperature for tomorrow is 65 degrees, and the normal low is 42. The record high for tomorrow is 85, which occurred in 1985, and the record low is 23. Which occurred in 1945. Sunset tonight is at 8:31 p.m. Sunrise tomorrow is at 5:54 a.m. Now the forecast for central Minnesota, from St. Cloud to the northwest Twin Cities suburbs. Tonight, increasing clouds. Areas of frost late in the night. Lows in the mid-30s. Northwest winds up to 5 miles an hour with gusts to around 20 miles an hour shifting to the southwest overnight. Friday, mostly sunny. Highs in the upper 60s. Southwest winds up to 5 miles an hour increasing to west 10 to 15 miles an hour in the afternoon. Friday night, partly cloudy in the evening, then mostly cloudy with a 50% chance of rain showers overnight. Lows in the lower 40s. Northwest winds 5 to 10 miles an hour. Gusts up to 25 miles an hour in the evening. Saturday, mostly sunny. Highs around 60. Northwest winds 5 to 15 miles an hour. Saturday night, mostly clear. Areas of frost overnight. Lows in the mid-30s. Northwest winds 5 to 15 miles an hour decreasing to up to 5 miles an hour overnight. Sunday, sunny. Areas of frost in the morning. Highs in the upper 50s. Sunday night, clear. Areas of frost overnight. Lows in the lower 30s. Monday, sunny. Areas of frost in the morning. Highs in the mid-60s. Monday night, not as cool. Mostly cloudy. Chance of rain showers overnight.
lows in the mid-40s. Chance of showers 50%. Tuesday, mostly cloudy with chance of rain showers in the morning, then mostly sunny in the afternoon. Highs in the mid-60s. Chance of showers 50%. Tuesday night through Wednesday night, partly cloudy. Lows in the mid-40s. Highs in the lower 70s. Thursday, mostly sunny. Chance of rain showers in the morning. Highs in the upper 70s. Chance of showers 30%. Again, the forecast for central Minnesota, from St. Cloud to the northwest Twin Cities suburbs for tonight, increasing clouds. Areas of frost late in the night. Lows in the mid-30s. Northwest winds up to 5 miles an hour with gusts to around 20 miles an hour shifting to the southwest overnight. At 5 p.m., in Buffalo, it was mostly sunny. The temperature was 57 degrees, the dew point was 19, and the relative humidity was 23%. The wind was northwest at 12 miles an hour. The pressure was 29.81 inches and falling. In Maple Lake, it was mostly sunny, the temperature was 60 degrees, the dew point was 19, and the relative humidity was 20%. The wind was northwest at 10 miles an hour. The pressure was 29.82 inches and falling. Elsewhere across central Minnesota, it was sunny, with a temperature of 57 at Anoka, 57 at Crystal, and 59 at Litchfield. It was mostly sunny, with a temperature of 58 at the Twin Cities, 59 at St. Cloud, and 61 at Wilmer. At Little Falls, it was partly sunny, with a temperature of 55. At Princeton, it was cloudy, with a temperature of 56. Around the state, it was sunny, with a temperature of 57 at Rochester, and 59 at Mankato. At International Falls, it was mostly sunny, with a temperature of 47. At Brainerd, it was partly sunny, with a temperature of 54. At Duluth, it was cloudy, with a temperature of 49. Once again at 5 p.m., in Buffalo, it was 57 degrees under mostly sunny skies. And in Maple Lake, it was 60 degrees under mostly sunny skies. 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The current time is 5:45 p.m. Central Daylight Time. Frost advisory in effect from 2 a.m. to 8 a.m. Friday. What temperatures at low as 32 will result in frost formation? Where, in Minnesota, Chisago and Isani counties? In Wisconsin, Barron, Polk, Rusk, Chippewa, Dunn, Eau Claire, Pepin, Pierce, and St. Croix counties. When, from 2 a.m. to 8 a.m. Friday. The following impacts are expected. Frost could harm sensitive outdoor vegetation. Sensitive outdoor plants may be killed if left uncovered. Take steps now to protect tender plants from the cold. Repeating, a frost advisory has been issued from 2 a.m. Friday until 8 a.m. Friday for the following county, Isanti, Minnesota. Now here is the hazardous weather outlook for portions of central and southern Minnesota and west central Wisconsin. For tonight, areas of frost are possible, mainly in east central Minnesota through west central Wisconsin. And now the extended outlook for the period Friday through Wednesday. Areas of frost are possible Friday morning. Spotter information statement, Skywarn spotter activation will not be needed. Now the forecast for central Minnesota, from St. Cloud to the northwest Twin Cities suburbs. Tonight, increasing clouds. Areas of frost late in the night. Lows in the mid-30s. Northwest winds up to 5 miles an hour with gusts to around 20 miles an hour shifting to the southwest overnight. Friday, mostly sunny. Highs in the upper 60s.
Southwest winds up to 5 miles an hour, increasing to west 10 to 15 miles an hour in the afternoon. Friday night, partly cloudy in the evening, then mostly cloudy with a 50% chance of rain showers overnight. Lows in the lower 40s. Northwest winds 5 to 10 miles an hour. Gusts up to 25 miles an hour in the evening. Saturday, mostly sunny. Highs around 60. Northwest winds 5 to 15 miles an hour. Saturday night, mostly clear. Areas of frost overnight. Lows in the mid-30s. Northwest winds 5 to 15 miles an hour, decreasing to up to 5 miles an hour overnight. Sunday, sunny. Areas of frost in the morning. Highs in the upper 50s. Sunday night, clear. Areas of frost overnight. Lows in the lower 30s. Monday, sunny. Areas of frost in the morning. Highs in the mid-60s. Monday night, not as cool. Mostly cloudy. Chance of rain showers overnight. Lows in the mid-40s. Chance of showers 50%. Tuesday, mostly cloudy with chance of rain showers in the morning, then mostly sunny in the afternoon. Highs in the mid-60s. Chance of showers 50%. Tuesday night through Wednesday night, partly cloudy. Lows in the mid-40s. Highs in the lower 70s. Thursday, mostly sunny. Chance of rain showers in the morning. Highs in the upper 70s. Chance of showers 30%. Again, the forecast for central Minnesota, from St. Cloud to the northwest Twin Cities suburbs for tonight, increasing clouds. Areas of frost late in the night. Lows in the mid-30s. Northwest winds up to 5 miles an hour with gusts to around 20 miles an hour, shifting to the southwest overnight. At 5 p.m., in Buffalo, it was mostly sunny. The temperature was 57 degrees, the dew point was 19, and the relative humidity was 23%. The wind was northwest at 12 miles an hour. The pressure was 29.81 inches and falling. In Maple Lake, it was mostly sunny. The temperature was 60 degrees, the dew point was 19, and the relative humidity was 20%. The wind was northwest at 10 miles an hour. The pressure was 29.82 inches and falling. Elsewhere across central Minnesota, it was sunny, with a temperature of 57 at Anoka, 57 at Crystal, and 59 at Litchfield. It was mostly sunny, with a temperature of 58 at the Twin Cities, 59 at St. Cloud, and 61 at Willmar. At Little Falls, it was partly sunny, with a temperature of 55. At Princeton, it was cloudy, with a temperature of 56. Around the state, it was sunny, with a temperature of 57 at Rochester, and 59 at Mankato. At International Falls, it was mostly sunny, with a temperature of 47. At Brainerd, it was partly sunny, with a temperature of 54. At Duluth, it was cloudy, with a temperature of 49. Once again at 5 p.m., in Buffalo, it was 57 degrees under mostly sunny skies. And in Maple Lake, it was 60 degrees under mostly sunny skies. The St. Cloud, Minnesota climate summary is at 4 p.m., May 7, 2026. So far today, the high temperature has been 60 degrees and the low 24 degrees. No precipitation has fallen. No snow has fallen. The normal high temperature for tomorrow is 65 degrees, and the normal low is 42. The record high for tomorrow is 85, which occurred in 1985, and the record low is 23, which occurred in 1945. Sunset tonight is at 8:31 p.m. Sunrise tomorrow is at 5:54 a.m. This is Weather Radio Station WNG676 Clearwater, broadcasting on a frequency of 162.50 MHz. 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
The current time is 5:52 p.m. Central Daylight Time. Frost advisory in effect from 2:00.

a.m. to 8 a.m. Friday. What? Temperatures as low as 32 will result in frost formation. Where? In Minnesota, Chisago and Isani counties. In Wisconsin, Barron, Hoke, Rusk, Chippewa, Dunn, Eau Claire, Pepin, Fierce, and St. Croix counties. When? From 2 a.m. to 8 a.m. Friday. The following impacts are expected. Frost could harm sensitive outdoor vegetation. Sensitive outdoor plants may be killed if left uncovered. Take steps now to protect tender plants from the cold. Repeating, a frost advisory has been issued from 2 a.m. Friday until 8 a.m. Friday for the following county, Isanti, Minnesota. Now here is the hazardous weather outlook for portions of central and southern Minnesota and west central Wisconsin. For tonight, areas of frost are possible, mainly in east central Minnesota through west central Wisconsin. And now the extended outlook for the period Friday through Wednesday. Areas of frost are possible Friday morning. Spotter information statement, Skywarn spotter activation will not be needed. Now the forecast for central Minnesota, from St. Cloud to the northwest Twin Cities suburbs. Tonight, increasing clouds. Areas of frost late in the night. Lows in the mid-30s. Northwest winds up to 5 miles an hour with gusts to around 20 miles an hour shifting to the southwest overnight. Friday, mostly sunny. Highs in the upper 60s. Southwest winds up to 5 miles an hour increasing to west 10 to 15 miles an hour in the afternoon. Friday night, partly cloudy in the evening, then mostly cloudy with a 50% chance of rain showers overnight. Lows in the lower 40s. Northwest winds 5 to 10 miles an hour. Gusts up to 25 miles an hour in the evening. Saturday, mostly sunny. Highs around 60. Northwest winds 5 to 15 miles an hour. Saturday night, mostly clear. Areas of frost overnight. Lows in the mid-30s. Northwest winds 5 to 15 miles an hour decreasing to up to 5 miles an hour overnight. Sunday, sunny. Areas of frost in the morning. Highs in the upper 50s. Sunday night, clear. Areas of frost overnight. Lows in the lower 30s. Monday, sunny. Areas of frost in the morning. Highs in the mid-60s. Monday night, not as cool. Mostly cloudy. Chance of rain showers overnight. Lows in the mid-40s. Chance of showers 50%. Tuesday, mostly cloudy with chance of rain showers in the morning, then mostly sunny in the afternoon. Highs in the mid-60s. Chance of showers 50%. Tuesday night through Wednesday night, partly cloudy. Lows in the mid-40s. Highs in the lower 70s. Thursday, mostly sunny. Chance of rain showers in the morning. Highs in the upper 70s. Chance of showers 30%. Again, the forecast for central Minnesota, from St. Cloud to the northwest Twin Cities suburbs for tonight, increasing clouds. Areas of frost late in the night. Lows in the mid-30s. Northwest winds up to 5 miles an hour with gusts to around 20 miles an hour shifting to the southwest overnight. At 5 p.m., in Buffalo, it was mostly sunny. The temperature was 57 degrees, the dew point was 19, and the relative humidity was 23%. The wind was northwest at 12 miles an hour. The pressure was 29.81 inches and falling. In Maple Lake, it was mostly sunny. The temperature was 60 degrees, the dew point was 19, and the relative humidity was 20%. The wind was northwest at 10 miles an hour. The pressure was 29.82 inches and falling. Elsewhere across central Minnesota, it was sunny, with a temperature of 57 at Anoka, 57 at Crystal, and 59 at Litchfield. It was mostly sunny, with a temperature of 58 at the Twin Cities,
59 at St. Cloud, and 61 at Willmar. At Little Falls, it was partly sunny, with a temperature of 55. At Princeton, it was cloudy, with a temperature of 56. Around the state, it was sunny, with a temperature of 57 at Rochester, and 59 at Mankato. At International Falls, it was mostly sunny, with a temperature of 47. At Brainerd, it was partly sunny, with a temperature of 54. At Duluth, it was cloudy, with a temperature of 49. Once again at 5 p.m., in Buffalo, it was 57 degrees under mostly sunny skies. And in Maple Lake, it was 60 degrees under mostly sunny skies. 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The current time is 5:58 p.m. Central Daylight Time. Frost advisory in effect from 2 a.m. to 8 a.m. Friday. What? Temperatures as low as 32 will result in frost formation. Where? In Minnesota, Chisago and Isani counties. In Wisconsin, Barron, Polk, Rusk, Chippewa, Dunn, Eau Claire, Pepin, Pierce, and St. Croix counties. When? From 2 a.m. to 8 a.m. Friday. The following impacts are expected. Frost could harm sensitive outdoor vegetation. Sensitive outdoor plants may be killed if left uncovered. Take steps now to protect tender plants from the cold. Repeating, a frost advisory has been issued from 2 a.m. Friday until 8 a.m. Friday for the following county, Isanti, Minnesota. Now here is the hazardous weather outlook for portions of central and southern Minnesota and west central Wisconsin. For tonight, areas of frost are possible, mainly in east central Minnesota through west central Wisconsin. And now the extended outlook for the period Friday through Wednesday. Areas of frost are possible Friday morning. Spotter information statement, Skywarn spotter activation will not be needed. The St. Cloud, Minnesota climate summary is at 4 p.m., May 7, 2026. So far today the high temperature has been 60 degrees and the low 24 degrees. No precipitation has fallen. No snow has fallen. The normal high temperature for tomorrow is 65 degrees, and the normal low is 42. The record high for tomorrow is 85, which occurred in 1985, and the record low is 23, which occurred in 1945. Sunset tonight is at 8:31 p.m. Sunrise tomorrow is at 5:54 a.m. Now the forecast for central Minnesota, from St. Cloud to the northwest Twin Cities suburbs. Tonight, increasing clouds. Areas of frost late in the night. Lows in the mid-30s. Northwest winds up to 5 miles an hour with gusts to around 20 miles an hour shifting to the southwest overnight. Friday, mostly sunny. Highs in the upper 60s. Southwest winds up to 5 miles an hour increasing to west 10 to 15 miles an hour in the afternoon. Friday night, partly cloudy in the evening, then mostly cloudy with a 50% chance of rain showers overnight. Lows in the lower 40s. Northwest winds 5 to 10 miles an hour. Gusts up to 25 miles an hour in the evening. Saturday, mostly sunny. Highs around 60. Northwest winds 5 to 15 miles an hour. Saturday night, mostly clear. Areas of frost overnight. Lows in the mid-30s. Northwest winds 5 to 15 miles an hour decreasing to up to 5 miles an hour overnight. Sunday, sunny. Areas of frost in the morning. Highs in the upper 50s. Sunday night, clear. Areas of frost overnight. Lows in the lower 30s. Monday, sunny. Areas of frost in the morning. Highs in the mid-60s. Monday night,
Not as cool. Mostly cloudy. Chance of rain showers overnight. Lows in the mid-40s. Chance of showers 50%. Tuesday, mostly cloudy with chance of rain showers in the morning, then mostly sunny in the afternoon. Highs in the mid-60s. Chance of showers 50%. Tuesday night through Wednesday night, partly cloudy. Lows in the mid-40s. Highs in the lower 70s. Thursday, mostly sunny. Chance of rain showers in the morning. Highs in the upper 70s. Chance of showers 30%. Again, the forecast for central Minnesota, from St. Cloud to the northwest Twin Cities suburbs for tonight, increasing clouds. Areas of frost late in the night. Lows in the mid-30s. Northwest winds up to 5 miles an hour with gusts to around 20 miles an hour shifting to the southwest overnight. 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The current time is 6:04 p.m. Central Daylight Time. Frost advisory in effect from 2 a.m. to 8 a.m. Friday. What? Temperatures as low as 32 will result in frost formation. Where? In Minnesota, Chisago and Isani counties. In Wisconsin, Barron, Polk, Rusk, Chippewa, Dunn, Eau Claire, Pepin, Pierce, and St. Croix counties. When? From 2 a.m. to 8 a.m. Friday. The following impacts are expected. Frost could harm sensitive outdoor vegetation. Sensitive outdoor plants may be killed if left uncovered. Take steps now to protect tender plants from the cold. Repeating, a frost advisory has been issued from 2 a.m. Friday until 8 a.m. Friday for the following county, Isanti, Minnesota. Now here is the hazardous weather outlook for portions of central and southern Minnesota and west central Wisconsin. For tonight, areas of frost are possible, mainly in east central Minnesota through west central Wisconsin. And now the extended outlook for the period Friday through Wednesday. Areas of frost are possible Friday morning. Spotter information statement, Skywarn spotter activation will not be needed. Now the forecast for central Minnesota, from St. Cloud to the northwest Twin Cities suburbs. Tonight, increasing clouds. Areas of frost late in the night. Lows in the mid-30s. Northwest winds up to 5 miles an hour with gusts to around 20 miles an hour shifting to the southwest overnight. Friday, mostly sunny. Highs in the upper 60s. Southwest winds up to 5 miles an hour increasing to west 10 to 15 miles an hour in the afternoon. Friday night, partly cloudy in the evening, then mostly cloudy with a 50% chance of rain showers overnight. Lows in the lower 40s. Northwest winds 5 to 10 miles an hour. Gusts up to 25 miles an hour in the evening. Saturday, mostly sunny. Highs around 60. Northwest winds 5 to 15 miles an hour. Saturday night, mostly clear. Areas of frost overnight. Lows in the mid-30s. Northwest winds 5 to 15 miles an hour decreasing to up to 5 miles an hour overnight. Sunday, sunny. Areas of frost in the morning. Highs in the upper 50s. Sunday night, clear. Areas of frost overnight. Lows in the lower 30s. Monday, sunny. Areas of frost in the morning. Highs in the mid-60s. Monday night, not as cool. Mostly cloudy. Chance of rain showers overnight. Lows in the mid-40s. Chance of showers 50%. Tuesday, mostly cloudy with chance of rain showers in the morning, then mostly sunny in the afternoon. Highs in the mid-60s. Chance of showers 50%.
Tuesday night through Wednesday night, partly cloudy. Lows in the mid-40s. Highs in the lower 70s. Thursday, mostly sunny. Chance of rain showers in the morning. Highs in the upper 70s. Chance of showers 30%. Again, the forecast for central Minnesota, from St. Cloud to the northwest Twin Cities suburbs for tonight, increasing clouds. Areas of frost late in the night. Lows in the mid-30s. Northwest winds up to 5 miles an hour with gusts to around 20 miles an hour shifting to the southwest overnight. 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The current time is 6:08 p.m. Central Daylight Time. Frost advisory in effect from 2 a.m. to 8 a.m. Friday. What? Temperatures as low as 32 will result in frost formation. Where? In Minnesota, Chisago and Isani counties. In Wisconsin, Barron, Hoke, Rusk, Chippewa, Dunn, Eau Claire, Pippin, Pierce, and St. Croix counties. When, from 2 a.m. to 8 a.m. Friday. The following impacts are expected. Frost could harm sensitive outdoor vegetation. Sensitive outdoor plants may be killed if left uncovered. Take steps now to protect tender plants from the cold. Repeating, a frost advisory has been issued from 2 a.m. Friday until 8 a.m. Friday for the following county, Isanti, Minnesota. Now here is the hazardous weather outlook for portions of central and southern Minnesota and west central Wisconsin. For tonight, areas of frost are possible, mainly in east central Minnesota through west central Wisconsin. And now the extended outlook for the period Friday through Wednesday. Areas of frost are possible Friday morning. Spotter information statement, Skywarn spotter activation will not be needed. The St. Cloud, Minnesota climate summary is at 4 p.m., May 7, 2026. So far today the high temperature has been 60 degrees and the low 24 degrees. No precipitation has fallen. No snow has fallen. The normal high temperature for tomorrow is 65 degrees, and the normal low is 42. The record high for tomorrow is 85, which occurred in 1985, and the record low is 23, which occurred in 1945. Sunset tonight is at 8:31 p.m. Sunrise tomorrow is at 5:54 a.m. Now the forecast for central Minnesota, from St. Cloud to the northwest Twin Cities suburbs. Tonight, increasing clouds. Areas of frost late in the night. Lows in the mid-30s. Northwest winds up to 5 miles an hour with gusts to around 20 miles an hour shifting to the southwest overnight. Friday, mostly sunny. Highs in the upper 60s. Southwest winds up to 5 miles an hour increasing to west 10 to 15 miles an hour in the afternoon. Friday night, partly cloudy in the evening, then mostly cloudy with a 50% chance of rain showers overnight. Lows in the lower 40s. Northwest winds 5 to 10 miles an hour. Gusts up to 25 miles an hour in the evening. Saturday, mostly sunny. Highs around 60. Northwest winds 5 to 15 miles an hour. Saturday night, mostly clear. Areas of frost overnight. Lows in the mid-30s. Northwest winds 5 to 15 miles an hour decreasing to up to 5 miles an hour overnight. Sunday, sunny. Areas of frost in the morning. Highs in the upper 50s. Sunday night, clear. Areas of frost overnight. Lows in the lower 30s. Monday, sunny. Areas of frost in the morning. Highs in the mid-60s. Monday night, not as cool. Mostly cloudy. Chance of rain showers overnight.
Lows in the mid-40s. Chance of showers 50%. Tuesday, mostly cloudy with chance of rain showers in the morning, then mostly sunny in the afternoon. Highs in the mid-60s. Chance of showers 50%. Tuesday night through Wednesday night, partly cloudy. Lows in the mid-40s. Highs in the lower 70s. Thursday, mostly sunny. Chance of rain showers in the morning. Highs in the upper 70s. Chance of showers 30%. Again, the forecast for central Minnesota, from St. Cloud to the northwest Twin Cities suburbs for tonight, increasing clouds. Areas of frost late in the night. Lows in the mid-30s. Northwest winds up to 5 miles an hour with gusts to around 20 miles an hour shifting to the southwest overnight. 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The current time is 6:13 p.m. Central Daylight Time. Frost advisory in effect from 2 a.m. to 8 a.m. Friday. What? Temperatures as low as 32 will result in frost formation. Where? In Minnesota, Chisago and Isani counties. In Wisconsin, Barron, Polk, Rusk, Chippewa, Dunn, Eau Claire, Pepin, Pierce, and St. Croix counties. When? From 2 a.m. to 8 a.m. Friday. The following impacts are expected. Frost could harm sensitive outdoor vegetation. Sensitive outdoor plants may be killed if left uncovered. Take steps now to protect tender plants from the cold. Repeating, a frost advisory has been issued from 2 a.m. Friday until 8 a.m. Friday for the following county, Isanti, Minnesota. Now here is the hazardous weather outlook for portions of central and southern Minnesota and west central Wisconsin. For tonight, areas of frost are possible, mainly in east central Minnesota through west central Wisconsin. And now the extended outlook for the period Friday through Wednesday. Areas of frost are possible Friday morning. Spotter information statement, Skywarn spotter activation will not be needed. Now the forecast for central Minnesota, from St. Cloud to the northwest Twin Cities suburbs. Tonight, increasing clouds. Areas of frost late in the night. Lows in the mid-30s. Northwest winds up to 5 miles an hour with gusts to around 20 miles an hour shifting to the southwest overnight. Friday, mostly sunny. Highs in the upper 60s. Southwest winds up to 5 miles an hour increasing to west 10 to 15 miles an hour in the afternoon. Friday night, partly cloudy in the evening, then mostly cloudy with a 50% chance of rain showers overnight. Lows in the lower 40s. Northwest winds 5 to 10 miles an hour. Gusts up to 25 miles an hour in the evening. Saturday, mostly sunny. Highs around 60. Northwest winds 5 to 15 miles an hour. Saturday night, mostly clear. Areas of frost overnight. Lows in the mid-30s. Northwest winds 5 to 15 miles an hour decreasing to up to 5 miles an hour overnight. Sunday, sunny. Areas of frost in the morning. Highs in the upper 50s. Sunday night, clear. Areas of frost overnight. Lows in the lower 30s. Monday, sunny. Areas of frost in the morning. Highs in the mid-60s. Monday night, not as cool. Mostly cloudy. Chance of rain showers overnight. Lows in the mid-40s. Chance of showers 50%. Tuesday, mostly cloudy with chance of rain showers in the morning, then mostly sunny in the afternoon. Highs in the mid-60s. Chance of showers 50%. Tuesday night through Wednesday night, partly cloudy. Lows in the mid-40s.
Highs in the lower 70s. Thursday, mostly sunny.

0 inches and falling. In Maple Lake, it was mostly sunny. The temperature was 59 degrees, the dew point was 19, and the relative humidity was 21%. The wind was west at 7 miles an hour. The pressure was 29.81 inches and falling. Elsewhere across central Minnesota, it was sunny, with a temperature of 59 at Anoka, 57 at Litchfield, and 61 at Wilmer. It was mostly sunny, with a temperature of 58 at the Twin Cities, 56 at Crystal, and 55 at Little Falls. At St. Cloud, it was partly sunny, with a temperature of 59. At Princeton, it was cloudy, with a temperature of 56. Around the state, it was sunny, with a temperature of 57 at Rochester, and 60 at Mankato. At International Falls, it was mostly sunny, with a temperature of 47. It was partly sunny, with a temperature of 54 at Brainerd, and 49 at Duluth. Once again at 6 p.m., in Buffalo, it was 59 degrees under mostly sunny skies. And in Maple Lake, it was 59 degrees under mostly sunny skies. 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The St. Cloud, Minnesota Climate Summary is at 4 p.m., May 7, 2026. So far today the high temperature has been 60 degrees and the low 24 degrees. No precipitation has fallen. No snow has fallen. The normal high temperature for tomorrow is 65 degrees, and the normal low is 42. The record high for tomorrow is 85, which occurred in 1985, and the record low is 23, which occurred in 1945. Sunset tonight is at 8:31 p.m. Sunrise tomorrow is at 5:54 a.m. The current time is 6:20 p.m. Central Daylight Time. Frost advisory in effect from 2 a.m. to 8 a.m. Friday. What temperatures as low as 32 will result in frost formation? Where, in Minnesota, Chisago and Isani counties? In Wisconsin, Barron, Polk, Rusk, Chippewa, Dunn, Eau Claire, Pippin, Fierce, in St. Croix counties. When, from 2 a.m. to 8 a.m. Friday. The following impacts are expected. Frost could harm sensitive outdoor vegetation. Sensitive outdoor plants may be killed if left uncovered. Take steps now to protect tender plants from the cold. Repeating, a frost advisory has been issued from 2 a.m. Friday until 8 a.m. Friday for the following county, Isanti, Minnesota. Now here is the hazardous weather outlook for portions of central and southern Minnesota and west central Wisconsin. For tonight, areas of frost are possible, mainly in east central Minnesota through west central Wisconsin. And now the extended outlook for the period Friday through Wednesday. Areas of frost are possible Friday morning. Spotter information statement, Skywarn spotter activation will not be needed. Now the forecast for central Minnesota, from St. Cloud to the northwest Twin Cities suburbs. Tonight, increasing clouds. Areas of frost late in the night. Lows in the mid-30s. Northwest winds up to 5 miles an hour with gusts to around 20 miles an hour shifting to the southwest overnight. Friday, mostly sunny. Highs in the upper 60s. Southwest winds up to 5 miles an hour increasing to west 10 to 15 miles an hour in the afternoon. Friday night, partly cloudy in the evening, then mostly cloudy with a 50% chance of rain showers overnight. Lows in the lower 40s. Northwest winds 5 to 10 miles an hour. Gusts up to 25 miles an hour in the evening. Saturday, mostly sunny. Highs around 60. Northwest winds 5 to 15 miles an hour. Saturday night, mostly clear. Areas of frost overnight. Lows in the mid-30s.

Northwest winds 5 to 15 miles an hour, decreasing to up to 5 miles an hour overnight. Sunday, sunny. Areas of frost in the morning. Highs in the upper 50s. Sunday night, clear. Areas of frost overnight. Lows in the lower 30s. Monday, sunny. Areas of frost in the morning. Highs in the mid 60s. Monday night, not as cool. Mostly cloudy. Chance of rain showers overnight. Lows in the mid 40s. Chance of showers 50%. Tuesday, mostly cloudy with chance of rain showers in the morning, then mostly sunny in the afternoon. Highs in the mid 60s. Chance of showers 50%. Tuesday night through Wednesday night, partly cloudy. Lows in the mid 40s. Highs in the lower 70s. Thursday, mostly sunny. Chance of rain showers in the morning. Highs in the upper 70s. Chance of showers 30%. Again, the forecast for central Minnesota, from St. Cloud to the northwest Twin Cities suburbs for tonight, increasing clouds. Areas of frost late in the night. Lows in the mid-30s. Northwest winds up to 5 miles an hour with gusts to around 20 miles an hour, shifting to the southwest overnight. At 6 p.m., in Buffalo, it was mostly sunny. The temperature was 59 degrees, the dew point was 21, and the relative humidity was 23%. The wind was west at 12 miles an hour. The pressure was 29.80 inches and falling. In Maple Lake, it was mostly sunny. The temperature was 59 degrees, the dew point was 19, and the relative humidity was 21%. The wind was west at 7 miles an hour. The pressure was 29.81 inches and falling. Elsewhere across central Minnesota, it was sunny, with a temperature of 59 at Anoka, 57 at Litchfield, and 61 at Wilmer. It was mostly sunny, with a temperature of 58 at the Twin Cities, 56 at Crystal, and 55 at Little Falls. At St. Cloud, it was partly sunny, with a temperature of 59. At Princeton, it was cloudy, with a temperature of 56. Around the state, it was sunny, with a temperature of 57 at Rochester, and 60 at Mankato. At International Falls, it was mostly sunny, with a temperature of 47. It was partly sunny, with a temperature of 54 at Brainerd, and 49 at Duluth. Once again at 6 p.m., in Buffalo, it was 59 degrees under mostly sunny skies. And in Maple Lake, it was 59 degrees under mostly sunny skies. 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The current time is 6:26 p.m. Central Daylight Time. Frost advisory in effect from 2 a.m. to 8 a.m. Friday. What temperatures as low as 32 will result in frost formation? Where, in Minnesota, Chisago and Isani counties? In Wisconsin, Barron, Polk, Rusk, Chippewa, Dunn, Eau Claire, Pepin, Pierce, and St. Croix counties. When, from 2 a.m. to 8 a.m. Friday. The following impacts are expected. Frost could harm sensitive outdoor vegetation. Sensitive outdoor plants may be killed if left uncovered. Take steps now to protect tender plants from the cold. Repeating, a frost advisory has been issued from 2 a.m. Friday until 8 a.m. Friday for the following county, Isanti, Minnesota. Now here is the hazardous weather outlook for portions of central and southern Minnesota and west central Wisconsin. For tonight, areas of frost are possible, mainly in east central Minnesota through west central Wisconsin. And now the extended outlook for the period Friday through Wednesday. Areas of frost are possible Friday morning. Spotter information statement,
Skywarn spotter activation will not be needed. Now the forecast for central Minnesota, from St. Cloud to the northwest Twin Cities suburbs. Tonight, increasing clouds. Areas of frost late in the night. Lows in the mid-30s. Northwest winds up to 5 miles an hour with gusts to around 20 miles an hour shifting to the southwest overnight. Friday, mostly sunny. Highs in the upper 60s. Southwest winds up to 5 miles an hour increasing to west 10 to 15 miles an hour in the afternoon. Friday night, partly cloudy in the evening, then mostly cloudy with a 50% chance of rain showers overnight. Lows in the lower 40s. Northwest winds 5 to 10 miles an hour. Gusts up to 25 miles an hour in the evening. Saturday, mostly sunny. Highs around 60. Northwest winds 5 to 15 miles an hour. Saturday night, mostly clear. Areas of frost overnight. Lows in the mid-30s. Northwest winds 5 to 15 miles an hour decreasing to up to 5 miles an hour overnight. Sunday, sunny. Areas of frost in the morning. Highs in the upper 50s. Sunday night, clear. Areas of frost overnight. Lows in the lower 30s. Monday, sunny. Areas of frost in the morning. Highs in the mid-60s. Monday night, not as cool. Mostly cloudy. Chance of rain showers overnight. Lows in the mid-40s. Chance of showers 50%. Tuesday, mostly cloudy with chance of rain showers in the morning, then mostly sunny in the afternoon. Highs in the mid-60s. Chance of showers 50%. Tuesday night through Wednesday night, partly cloudy. Lows in the mid-40s. Highs in the lower 70s. Thursday, mostly sunny. Chance of rain showers in the morning. Highs in the upper 70s. Chance of showers 30%. Again, the forecast for central Minnesota, from St. Cloud to the northwest Twin Cities suburbs for tonight, increasing clouds. Areas of frost late in the night. Lows in the mid-30s. Northwest winds up to 5 miles an hour with gusts to around 20 miles an hour shifting to the southwest overnight. At 6 p.m., in Buffalo, it was mostly sunny. The temperature was 59 degrees, the dew point was 21, and the relative humidity was 23%. The wind was west at 12 miles an hour. The pressure was 29.80 inches and falling. In Maple Lake, it was mostly sunny. The temperature was 59 degrees, the dew point was 19, and the relative humidity was 21%. The wind was west at 7 miles an hour. The pressure was 29.81 inches and falling. Elsewhere across central Minnesota, it was sunny, with a temperature of 59 at Anoka, 57 at Litchfield, and 61 at Wilmer. It was mostly sunny, with a temperature of 58 at the Twin Cities, 56 at Crystal, and 55 at Little Falls. At St. Cloud, it was partly sunny, with a temperature of 59. At Princeton, it was cloudy, with a temperature of 56. Around the state, it was sunny, with a temperature of 57 at Rochester, and 60 at Mankato. At International Falls, it was mostly sunny, with a temperature of 47. It was partly sunny, with a temperature of 54 at Brainerd, and 49 at Duluth. Once again at 6 p.m., in Buffalo, it was 59 degrees under mostly sunny skies. And in Maple Lake, it was 59 degrees under mostly sunny skies. 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The current time is 6:33 p.m. Central Daylight Time. Frost advisory in effect from 2 a.m. to 8 a.m. Friday.
What? Temperatures as low as 32.

result in frost formation. Where? In Minnesota, Chisago and Isani counties. In Wisconsin, Barron, Polk, Rusk, Chippewa, Dunn, Eau Claire, Pepin, Pierce, and St. Croix counties. When? From 2 a.m. to 8 a.m. Friday. The following impacts are expected. Frost could harm sensitive outdoor vegetation. Sensitive outdoor plants may be killed if left uncovered. Take steps now to protect tender plants from the cold. Repeating, a frost advisory has been issued from 2 a.m. Friday until 8 a.m. Friday for the following county, Isanti, Minnesota. Now here is the hazardous weather outlook for portions of central and southern Minnesota and west central Wisconsin. For tonight, areas of frost are possible, mainly in east central Minnesota through west central Wisconsin. And now the extended outlook for the period Friday through Wednesday. Areas of frost are possible Friday morning. Spotter information statement. Sky warns spotter activation will not be needed. Now the forecast for central Minnesota, from St. Cloud to the northwest Twin Cities suburbs. Tonight, increasing clouds. Areas of frost late in the night. Lows in the mid-30s. Northwest winds up to 5 miles an hour with gusts to around 20 miles an hour shifting to the southwest overnight. Friday, mostly sunny. Highs in the upper 60s. Southwest winds up to 5 miles an hour increasing to west 10 to 15 miles an hour in the afternoon. Friday night, partly cloudy in the evening, then mostly cloudy with a 50% chance of rain showers overnight. Lows in the lower 40s. Northwest winds 5 to 10 miles an hour. Gusts up to 25 miles an hour in the evening. Saturday, mostly sunny. Highs around 60. Northwest winds 5 to 15 miles an hour. Saturday night, mostly clear. Areas of frost overnight. Lows in the mid-30s. Northwest winds 5 to 15 miles an hour decreasing to up to 5 miles an hour overnight. Sunday, sunny. Areas of frost in the morning. Highs in the upper 50s. Sunday night, clear. Areas of frost overnight. Lows in the lower 30s. Monday, sunny. Areas of frost in the morning. Highs in the mid-60s. Monday night, not as cool. Mostly cloudy. Chance of rain showers overnight. Lows in the mid-40s. Chance of showers 50%. Tuesday, mostly cloudy with chance of rain showers in the morning, then mostly sunny in the afternoon. Highs in the mid-60s. Chance of showers 50%. Tuesday night through Wednesday night, partly cloudy. Lows in the mid-40s. Highs in the lower 70s. Thursday, mostly sunny. Chance of rain showers in the morning. Highs in the upper 70s. Chance of showers 30%. Again, the forecast for central Minnesota, from St. Cloud to the northwest Twin Cities suburbs for tonight, increasing clouds. Areas of frost late in the night. Lows in the mid-30s. Northwest winds up to 5 miles an hour with gusts to around 20 miles an hour shifting to the southwest overnight. At 6 p.m., in Buffalo, it was mostly sunny. The temperature was 59 degrees, the dew point was 21, and the relative humidity was 23%. The wind was west at 12 miles an hour. The pressure was 29.80 inches and falling. In Maple Lake, it was mostly sunny, the temperature was 59 degrees, the dew point was 19, and the relative humidity was 21%. The wind was west at 7 miles an hour. The pressure was 29.81 inches and falling. Elsewhere across central Minnesota, it was sunny, with a temperature of 59 at Anoka, 57 at Litchfield, and 61 at Wilmer. It was mostly sunny, with a temperature of 58 at the Twin Cities, 56 at Crystal, and 55 at Little Falls. At St. Cloud, it was partly sunny, with a temperature of